might get to thinking that I might could quit drinking. But then, what else is there to do? It's this contemplation that spurs conversation with the ceiling that I've been talking to. If I keep my hands working, it holds off the hurting.

0: Next up, something very good and amazing. Oh yeah, that's John.
1: Honestly, I am so horny right now.
0: Say.
1: In the bus, do it. In the bus, let's do it. In the bus, let's do it. In the bus, let's do it. In the bus, let's do it. In the bus, let's do it. In the bus, let's do it. In the bus, let's do it.

Good morning, good afternoon, good evening. I don't know what's your current time zone, but I know for sure is that you're welcome here. This one is super emotional for me. We started off with this one and it's a super special one. This song and this show is a tribute to my late grandma, Vó Carminha, that passed away on the first day of this month. And she had an amazing life. She was an amazing

Thank you so much, guys. Switching the tone, this one you just heard was "O Que É O Que É" by Gonzaguinha. What's her favorite song? And this next one is "Bem Te Vi" by Matheus Aleluia. We're gonna be together for the next two, and. Let's stick by. Come to the chat room if you want. And let's go. Let's go.

This one, as I said, Bem Te Vi, which is the name of a bird, a song by Matheus Aleluia, the great Matheus Aleluia, and featured also João Donato. And taking the chance here to say a couple of shout-outs to everyone in the chat room. Untitled Goose Girl saying she's eating pão de queijo to celebrate Brazilian correspondence. So nice to hear that. Out to Ande, out to SPD that just played an amazing, just did an amazing show. Out to Osk, out to Meh, out to Ken and Mats, out to Adam, out to Meh. I already said Meh. out to everyone. Thank you for all the kind messages. And let's go. It's that one. Pelos Olhos by Caetano Veloso. Na próxima.

This one, Viagem, Trip by Gaia. Taking the chance to say two things. First of all, I forgot to say shout out to the dear Shanto that said on the chat room about the first song I played that their colleague heard this track on Sambadrome 2019 Carnival. Oh, must have been very nice. Oh, this is actually a very upbeat song. I just got emotional because of all the contests behind for me, but it's a party song. And the second thing I wanted to say is happy Thanksgiving to everyone that celebrates that. Here in Brazil is not a thing, but I hope you guys have an amazing Thanksgiving day. Nice to hear that. And I hope you guys are having a nice time today. This next one, Quem Tá Com Samba by Trio Esperança.

Oof, this one, atenção, atenção, warning, warning, exclamation point, by Antonio Adolfo and Abrazuca, and before that, another song by Antonio Adolfo, which was Cascavel, the name of the snake. Out to Dials, that just sent a message that says everything. Pedro. Out to Babá, that also came by. Thank you guys for listening. This next one, Qualquer Coisa a Ver com Paraíso, by Flávio Venturini alongside Milton Nascimento. Anything regarding paradise.

this one. Encarando Você by Marina Lima, Facing You. And before that, as I said, Anything Related to Paradise by Flávio Venturini alongside Milton Nascimento. About 35 minutes into the show, I think it's time to increase the mood a bit, make things more upbeat. Let's see. Yeah, this one must be the one.

This one, Força Bruta by Jorge Benjor, Raw Force. It reminds me of Archie Bell and Adrell's Tighten Up. I think it's kind of the same rhythm. I don't know. This next one, Amante Amado by Emilio Santiago, also sung by Jorge Ben, but performed by the great Emilio.

0: que você é. 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
1: Emílio Santiago. 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

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This one underneath, Enquanto Houver by Celso Rubinstein, While There Is, in English. Before that, a song by Leila Pinheiro, I need to confirm the name of the song.

The song by Leila Pinheiro, the name is Vai Ficar No Ar, it's going to be in the air. People in the chat room asking, PK asking, Dale, why aren't you playing Saturday, Sunday? Dale, tell us! Also, happy late birthday, I sent a voice note for the special show that Sam did for you. I hope you had an amazing birthday. I couldn't come to the show because I was moving in on the day, so it was a mess, but I hope you had an amazing birthday. Okay, this next one, little interlude, Party Everywhere by Edmota, and next, let's hit up final 10 of the first hour.

This one, of course, Lucchini, aka This Is It, aka This Is It by Kemp Low. No need to ID as well, right?

this one, a more recent one. Pilot by Domi and JD Beck. Before that, It Ain't Hard to Tell by Nas. I was so mad last year when Domi and JD Beck came to Brazil and did a concert here in São Paulo, and I missed the concert. It was also super expensive, but anyways, I wanted to see them. It's one of the contemporary stuff that I like. How are you guys feeling? How are we going right now? Right now it's 5:25, right? In most parts of Europe. Is it right? What are your plans for the evening? Are you guys going for a drink today or doing more family stuff as it is Thanksgiving? What are your plans for today and the weekend? Tell me in the chat room. Today I don't think I'm going for drinks. Also, I don't think I'm going for drinks on the weekend. I have lots of work to do, unfortunately. So I guess this is going to be my relaxed part of the day. Other than that,

Contessa, Superstar, into this next one, Andrew Crouch, Got Me Some Angel. I'm not Christian, but this one hits hard.

out to Matt, out to Deo, out to the Jazzy, out to Baba, out to Ken and Matt's, out to Adam, out to everyone here listening Shunt FM.

I'm loving the Thanksgiving description by Matt. I wish I was able to read everything out from the chat. Love it. Happy Thanksgiving once again to all of you guys that celebrated.

out to Matt, as I said, Matt, the Jazzy, Dale. A little bit sensitive, sensitive. This one, of course, I guess I'm just a little too sensitive, by Orange Juice.

This one, La Gente Es La Misma by Charly García and Pedro Aznar, which means the people are the same, an Argentinian song. And I'm going to play my last one. Oh, thank you so much to everyone that stuck by. It was a pleasure being here once again. No other shows scheduled for today. But stay tuned to Shut FM, and stay tuned. Note that in a couple of days, I think 8 days, we're going to have Shunt 1000 with in-person activities in Amsterdam. Make sure to go there if you can. It's going to be amazing. And to finish things off, Happiness Is Just Around the Bend by Cuba Gooding. Final shoutouts out to Key and Mats, out to Matt, out to the Jazzy. Thank you guys.

0: Hey, it's Large Trousers. I'm just calling because I think chunk.org might be broken. I tuned in and it was just like.
1: All right. We got our best and brightest on it. Apparently, mic audio is coming through. The room lights are on, but the CDJs have just blown. It was too powerful.
2: Yeah, let me know if you have any idea what's going on. Thanks.
3: Okay, hello, I'm Noemi, and today you're listening to If Not What, with the mix by my friend Abu called Emozionale. It is all emo music from Italy during the Tumblr era, so if you had an absolute curiosity of what was going on in the 2010s in Italy to the underbelly of the teenage mind and young adults, well, here you go. And it's all in Italian.
4: Hello, I'm eating cranberries. Yeah, that was pretty much it. You will not understand the lyrics. Just pretend to be sad or angry or horny or a mix of the three. Ooh. Third time I make this joke.
3: Still bad.
4: Still great. Okay, have fun. Or not.
3: Yeah, you choose.

Shout out to the Chintongo crew. Shout out to the Chintongo crew. Shout out to the Chintongo crew. Shout out to the Chintongo crew. Shout out to the Chintongo crew. Shout out to the Chintongo crew. Shout out to the Chintongo crew. Shout out to the Chintongo crew. Shout out to the Chintongo crew. Shout out to the Chintongo crew. Shout out to the Chintongo crew. Shout out to the Chintongo crew. Shout out to the Chintongo crew. Shout out to the Chintongo crew. Shout out to the Chintongo crew. Shout out to the Chintongo crew. Shout out to the Chintongo crew. Shout out to the Chintongo crew. Shout out to the Chintongo crew. Shout out to the Chintongo crew. Shout out to the Chintongo crew. Shout out to the Chintongo crew. Shout out to the Chintongo crew. Shout out to the Chintongo crew.

0: right, gang. How are we feeling? How are we doing? Is your inner child feeling avenged or scared? What are the emotions here? It's okay. Keep it to yourself. Anyway, four tracks to go. And I wanted to ask our mix maker, what was going through your brain during this time period?
1: What was not going on?
2: The song is called Capire Settembre by Fine Before You Came. They're probably the most influential emo band in Italy. They always refuse to do any kind of interview, and still, here they are. It's called Capire Settembre, to understand September. There's also a song named February and a song named June in this mix. I don't know what's with emo bands and months, but great coincidence. Anyway, enjoy.
0: Nice, good stuff. 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

0: Hey, thank you so much for listening. This was very fun. It was fun to revisit a lot of stuff that I haven't been listening in years, to be honest. Certified improv actor.
1: Abu is not only my friend since we were 18, he is also my improv coach at the moment. So yeah, you can see I'm in good hands, great skills. But yeah, everybody, thank you for staying put. And there you go. That was all. We are finishing off with our nice comments and our nice voices. And woohoo!
0: If you're ever in Berlin, come to our parties or come hang out with us. We're fun, I think.
1: We think we're fun. Okay, that's all that counts. Okay, you're great. Shine like a star, baby.
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morning. It's Thursday. It's the 14th of November. 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

This beautiful one was by Caetano Veloso, Cucurucucu Paloma. And let me just use this moment of silence to say shout out to the sound guys of Chant FM. All of the 922 up shows are now up on the Mixcloud, out to Shoop, out to Wasfred, out to Al, out to everyone. Beautiful listening back. And now back to the show.

Alright, good morning to Noemi. Good morning to DJ Heatwave. Yeah, I had a very delicious cup of coffee.

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And yeah, and all the couples that exist, they stay together. I don't know, maybe I should have another coffee.

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This amazing, insane track is by Susumu Yokota, Symbol of Life, Love, and Aesthetics. 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I was rinsing it yesterday. It's so good.

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This is the last minute. Have a nice Thursday and stay for the Lingerista show.

Oi, oi, chanty boobs, chanty noobs, chanty lubes, chanty jubes. Keep on chanting, this you wanna sing, keep on chanting.

Hello, hello. This is Morgan, also known as OK I Am Evans. Gonna be playing some of my favorite wake-up tunes for the next hour. Make sure you get your exclamation mark fortunes in now, especially today, considering such an important day. And I will be checking in later on.

That was a song called Greetings to Idris by Sam Gendel and Sam Wilkes. The one before that was called Greeting to Saud, Brother McCoy Tyner by Pharoah Sanders. You listen to Oh Come Awake on one of the most important days of the year, the one and only Chant Jubilee, 100 days. It's kind of mental actually. I've been a part of this community for a little while, but I've been stunned.

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1: Hey, this is Flo. 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
2: Hello everyone, hope you can hear me clearly. This is your host for the next hour, number two. Wanted to be doing hour 24 of the 24 hour Chunty Jew celebration. Okay, I hope you can all hear. Here we go.

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1: Oi, mate.
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Oi, oi, welcome fam. It's the 15th episode of the Sonic Soul Shakers. Oi, I guess it's still season 1. I'm your host, Juhana Voi, broadcasting live and direct from Helsinki town. And we started off the show with a Finnish revolutionary tuna from the 70s, Kenen riveissä seisot. At whose side do you stand? Out to all the Mayday comrades out there. We did the crazy occupying train extravaganza on this Mayday through a rave in a train, and also some political speeches were held over there. Had a huge blast. And what now? We follow that with who can tell who has found the White Lotus series and just binged the first season. I'm a slow burner. I'm coming on after train. I loved it. Especially love the opening tuna we just heard. And what else? This one, John Beltran, Just Beyond the Sun. Cristobal Tapia de Ver did the opening thing to White Lotus. And we have a huge show next 2+ hours of magnificent tunas. By the way, it's International World Tuna Day. So that's very appropriate. We got tunas for days. And out to all you Sonic Soul Shakers fam out there listening on the Friday Massive, Chant Tribe, all the tribes, all the gangers, Yosta Bosch. And keep on keeping on. So glad. Let's go. Wait.

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Out to Yosteb, out to Kinemax, out to Maestro Hat, out to Meh Loves Music, out to number one, number two, number three, number four. Always out to my man Osmal out there, and out to PK and his fam. Out to producer Alex. Out to Sleep Paralysis Demon SPD. How you doing? Long time. Out to the Lingerista Lingy. And out to Tilla. Out to Tessa. I hope your trip to Paris was good. And of course, out to the hardest working bot in the industry. Out to Wamba. Wamba. We'll love you, buddy bot.

how to not giving any track IDs, how to get keeping them. It's not intentional. I always try, but then I fail. Okay, I try again. This one, Grain. Does Jesus have a Buddha nature? Someone remix. Before that, we heard like Tommy Rawson, Into the Future. Before that, Frank Ocean, Lost, with a Besuerda edit. And the 80s vibe was the Stefano Severac, Hold On, Gotchtuna. And Les Yeux Orange for Jungle. The ambient bit before that, Laurie Lest, Undercurrent, Recoil, Breath Control, and Nazar Open. I think that covers it all. I'm making a record over here. So far, all the previous 14 editions of Sonic Soul Shakers, we haven't had a total Tuna ID count in any of those. We try to make it better, but you know how it is. We'll get the track list like when the show is up and loaded. So, yes. What else? Who else wants a shout out? Shout out to all the silent listeners out there. Whether you anoning out there behind the Chantongo chat room curtains, or then just like living it free, carefree without chat rooms. And just vibing, the Tunas, the Sonic, the Soul, the Shakers. You're so Bosch, you know? Love you all. I love you all. Doing a radio show for like Void. With no one listening. That'd be so sad. But you are there. Stay blessed. Ooh. On to the blend with the next one. Hello.

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No worries, don't rush it. We got you back. We got you sorted.

deep in 3-3 step territory, 1-2-3, 1-2-3, 1-2-3. This one's for Oskmal requesting some 3-step on the last show. Go get it, Sonny.

Vibe check. I say vibe check. What's up? Hope you're good out there. Changing the vibe. We had the Afro Gorge Dip back there. No pronouncing their names. So yeah. So goes off from the window the track IDs for the whole show. Anyway, what else? I keep on forgetting. I feel like I have something to say, really, but I suppose not. Let's go in.

Yeah, we just clocked in the, I don't know, whatever mark we did. We got like half an hour-ish left. So, LFGI.

because this is a special show, so next round of shoutouts is in order. So basically, just like shout.

Yosta Bosch. Out to the whole chat room, Massive, for making this all a bliss. Instant communication, that's linking us all. Praise, praise, rejoice. I like my man number two say, it's all about the community, innit? Also out to all the guest DJs who've been dropping by for a mix. Out to DJ Chicken Fart, out to DJ Mutual, out to DJ 56. And yeah, out to the Early Bird Massive, out to my best ones Manny and Mira, out to Rika and Miska, out to Mortu and Jere, out to Mary and Ida, out to everyone else who've been tuning in, vibing to these sounds of the Sonic Soul Shakers. If I'm forgetting someone, nothing personal, I'm just all over the place right now. Stay blessed, fam. Continue still for a while. Here come the Blendio.

Yes, yes, Friday worshippers. This tuna is offer you soulful footwork, as Pensive Kebab says. Slash breaks into soulful footwork. It's kind of Friday I can down with. Don't we all?

Right. So yeah, footwork era we're at right now, and yeah, this gorgeous micro genre is kind of a, I don't know, contradictionary. Is that the right word? Real footwork or fake footwork? What about? I'm gonna play like two tunas next, and I'm a bit puzzled. Out to King DJ Rashad on this one. We'll follow with exactly similar type of a tuna. I want you all pay attention, spot the differences, and who motherfucker claims this tuna as their own when DJ Rashad released this 2 years before the next artist. But yeah, without further ado, let's

Right, so that was DJ Rashad, Rest in Beats King. This is Ebony Bones. I say. What are you saying, girl? What are you saying, fam? How does it go? Is it the same tuna? What goes on? I'm confused.

I mean, fair, yeah, just like drop a kiddie choir and sing on top of it and claim it to be yours. Whatever, it kind of slaps, but yeah, still confused.

Sonic Soul Shakers 15th edition. First Friday of May 25. What else? Hope you're good. Hope you've been enjoying the show. There's still one tune after this, but yeah. Let's fucking go, yo. I don't know where, to the other side of weekend, but first we take Berlin, whatever, Helsinki, whatever, Tokyo, India, Amsterdam, Düsseldorf, and Friday and weekend. Mmm.

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Thanks for listening, gang, gang, gang, gang, gang. 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

Sonic Soul Shakers. Been a pleasure. We'll be back next month when it's like officially summer. Wait, can't believe that. In the meantime, quote from Rave at Close of Day. 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Well, Dylan is not really dying right now. It's increasing, but yeah, I guess the point is we're alive right now. 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

0: I'm gonna give him this time, Crisis. Yeah.
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Hello. Welcome to Full-Time Chanting with 101 Kiki. Yeah, it's me, and I'm going to be here all the time, or at least here for the next hour or so, you know. So yeah, Full-Time Chanting by Full-Time Employment with Chant Limited. God, the dream, the fucking dream. So I've just been really relaxed, today, just chilling. Had my little redundancy meeting, which is fun. But you know, I'm actually not salty about it. Is what it is. Life is lifing, and what else would I want it to do, you know? Fuck it. I want to feel shit, and you know, this is definitely something which is capable of being felt. So that's good. That's good in my eyes. But yeah, I'm going to chat more about stuff. I'm going to keep it positive, keep it light, keep it fun. And I'm just going to have some nice little fun dancey tunes to get your booty moving on this lovely Thursday evening.

So, as I said earlier, I had my redundancy meeting today, which, you know, could be a reason to be sad, upset, angry, I don't know. And not gonna lie, like, I'm a bit pissed off. It's pissy, you know, it's pissy being made redundant. As I said earlier, what's life if not to live? And this is definitely something which I'm living, so it's fine, it's chill. Something I can note down which happened, you know, something to think about like that. But fuck being a negative Nelly, don't like that for me. So instead, but not even in the way that I think forcing this, but you know, like, I just been thinking anyway about how, maybe it's just because end of the year, you know, review vibes. Just thinking about the past year and how, you know, I really do have a lot of good things going on. Pretty lucky. We're pretty blessed. And yeah, just I have noted down a couple of those things, which today I'm feeling especially grateful for. And I'm just going to talk through some of them over the course of the show. Yeah. So the first one. The number one. Things I'm feeling grateful for. I have. People reaching out, a hand, a voice. Be a comforting word, grateful for that. I'm also grateful for the crispy, cheesy slice of the garlic bread. Which is super oily and garlicky and has extra cheese on it. And very good. Grateful for this.

0: Shout out to all the chanters listening right now. Let me just get the list up of all you. Let me find who's listening. So, locked in, well, at least on the chat. So, you know, shout out to the silent listeners as well. Kisses. But we have me, 101 Kiki, your host, your muse, your one and only. We have Adam, we have Andy. But I don't back that Andy's actually here because he's apparently been here for 2 days and 20 hours. So, you know, if you're here, hey. We have Ba, we have Bubba C, we have DJ Heatwave, DJ Cyan, we have Kinematics, Large Trousers, who apparently is here 3 times. Fuck yeah. He loves Kiki so much, he's listening to the show 3 times. We've got number 2, Pixel, Shoop, Jazzy, Young Dale, and obviously the one and only Wombot. Big love, big love. Oh, I was going to say something. Ah, yeah. So, right now, Ba is in a cool train station. Ugh. That's not fun for you. I don't know if this is actually going to be nice or more of a form of torture, but I just wanted to describe the scene which I currently have around me right now. I'm sitting at my desk wearing a tracksuit and my big leopard print dressing gown. And I have some nice low lighting and I got a bit of incense burning. Willy is napping on the bed right now. And I have some freshly printed Radio Kiki screen and printed tops hanging next to me. And, you know, I don't have anything to do this evening. I might, you know, get relaxed, you know, in other words, and watch High School Musical, because fuck it. And guess what I've got for tea? I've got some cheesy garlic breads and I've got fancy mushroom and truffle ravioli from Lidl. So, I don't know about you, but that sounds pretty good. And then tomorrow, I don't know, I'm just going to go where the wind takes me. I'm just going to chill. Well, I've got some job stuff, but don't worry about it. It's fine. I'm not stressed. Never stressed. Just gotta do your thing.
1: This is like the perfect music to think.
2: Yeah. It's like an elevator music, but you're going to the 50th floor.
3: Made me realise I have no thoughts though.

0: me and all those tweets is that I'm the rock star, not my boyfriend. I'm not the rock star's girlfriend. I'm the rock star girlfriend. Do you get what I mean?
1: Mm-hmm.
0: Like, I'm not the accessory to the rock star. I'm the rock star.
2: I really like this track.
0: Do you get what I mean?
2: But some of... Oh, it's a nice ending though, isn't it? Some of the... Oh, that's my next track. Forget that you heard that. Yeah, love the Capri Songs album by Twigsy. But some of the interludes just make them not as chill to listen to for radio. Like, I like that one, but some of them get quite long. Oh, I don't know. No hate. Love it. Twigs. Gorgeous. Gorgeous, gorgeous. 10 out of 10. Yeah. Anyway, I'm going to tell you some more things I'm feeling grateful for. Something especially which I'm very grateful for is Willie sleeping next to me in bed. Last night we were watching TV together and Zara super he was so relaxed
3: as was I
2: and then I went to bed and he just like trotted along next to me and he just hopped in and just I kept my door open so he might want to get out and I don't want to lock him in but he stayed the whole night.
3: He stayed next to me.
2: And then this morning, I got my coffee. And he was still there. Yeah. Love you, Willie. Shout out to Willie if you're listening. Oh my god. I didn't even mean to do this on purpose. I just shouted out Willie. And then gonna just do a little wheel on that. What song is this? Cool Cat by Queen? Fucking go on.

Wow. 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Oh, the best.

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Boris Arte. So nice. So, like, I don't know how to describe it other than just nice, which is pathetic. But sometimes nice is the most fitting adjective. And I'm not just using it as a placeholder, it is just lovely and nice. Trues, you will meet Willie at some point. I believe it. You two will come together at some point in time. And it'll be gorgeous. So don't worry. I'm going to keep talking about some of the things I feel grateful for at the moment. One of them is being, not being, is playing the game Rummy, but like the long version. If you know me, you know that I love playing cards. I love most kind of tabletop games, but you know, just straight down the line playing cards. Rummy, Shithead, Whist, poker. We don't need to talk. Don't worry about it. Let's just play cards. Shh, shh. Let's just play cards. So good. And Rummy. I was playing Rummy last night. Long Rummy. Very good. Very good. Very grateful. Grateful for that. Grateful for how Sarah, my housemate, is so competitive when it comes to cards. Even more so than me. So you know, I get a good game. That's all I want. Other thing I'm feeling grateful for is creativity, and maybe, you know, don't want to be cocky here, but maybe acknowledging I have a bit of it, and that's quite special. Quite cool how I can just conjure up crazy little things in my head, put them onto paper, meld them with my hands, put some sounds together and make them sound nice. Creativity.

0: Yeah. Shout out
1: to cards with the gang.
0: This is a formal request.
1: I don't know what I'm saying.
0: I want to host a poker night.
1: Because I have a poker set.
0: And you're all invited.
1: And it'll be great.

Yeah, grateful for that tune. Grateful for live music. Well, music in general. Live music. Hearing music loud. Loud music. Feeling the bass in your chest. I'm grateful for being silly and goofy. That's very important. Very, very important to be silly and or goofy. And, you know, I really feel like you know, people say, like, you got to surround yourself with, like, positive energy and stuff. I back that, but I also think you need to surround yourself with silly, goofy vibes, as so to furthermore your own silly goofiness, which is very important. Feeling very grateful for my little silly, goofy circles, my silly, goofy chunts, my silly, goofy girlies, baby boys, all of the above, everything in between. Shout out to each and every silly goofy. God, I fucking love being silly. Yeah, you know, this is me completely riffing right now, but let's just go, let's ride the wave, babe. The silliest, goofiest jokes are the ones which aren't that funny, but you keep saying them until they just become so ridiculous they're funny. The best memes, the best memes, are the ones which don't make sense because they're just so silly. They're not even a joke, and that's what makes them so funny. My housemate, for his birthday last year, we got him a drill, like a drill, and he jokingly said he wanted a puppy. So we got him a drill, and then I had the little silly idea that we could wrap the drill up to make it look like a puppy, which I just thought was so funny, because even if we were to get him a puppy, so silly that you'd wrap a puppy and it would be still. Ugh, so funny, so silly. just live, laugh, love. Live, laugh, chant.

That is such a nice one, such a good one. I am grateful for variation. You know, I'm grateful for listening to things which maybe isn't my favorite, but loving it nonetheless. Or maybe listening to something and being like, this actually isn't a vibe, but it was an experience nonetheless. And now I know that that's not my favorite. You know, everything just adds, nothing takes away. A movement plus a movement, you know, a movement minus a movement, rather, still a movement, you know. One takeaway one is zero, but there was like a journey there, you know. And that goes further than music. I'm thinking, you know, every experience you have, you learn something from it, be it a funny joke, a little anecdote, a new favorite coffee flavor. That didn't make sense. Ice cream flavor. You know what I mean? Grateful for that. Grateful for the variation. I'm going to probably play for another 10 minutes. I've got one more thing I want to shout out. But I'm going to do one more tune, one more shout out, and then, no, not a tune, a shout out, and then a last tune. So yeah.

Remember when, I can't remember what his name is, but the actor who plays Christopher Moltisanti just posted the Loveless album cover on Instagram with no context. That was good. Oh, it gave away my last tune. Anyway, it's fine. But yeah, remember when the actor who played Christopher Moltisanti posted Loveless on Instagram? That was funny. He's silly. He's a silly guy. I appreciate it. There's one more thing I want to shout out. Bets on what it's going to fucking be. Am I right? Dream Stars Hotline. Oh, okay. In a sec, NTS host. One sec. I'm going to be done soon. But yeah, the one last thing I wanted to shout out is my chants. It's my gorgeous little baby chants. Each and every one. And what we've created, I think it's pretty cool, pretty fucking special. And I think very grateful for it. I think it's amazing what we've managed to do in less than a year. Because we've definitely done something. And that is testimony to being a Beauty and the Beat, standing front right, and being surrounded by a group of like dancers, everyone fucking having the best time, smiles on their faces, looking around and being like, oh, these are like my friends, these are the people I'm here with. It's pretty cool. And I just kept thinking, like, real time at the time, being like, God, if someone over there was to look over at this group of people, they would be really impressed by how much everyone was dancing, and I think probably like a little bit jealous and be like, God, I wish I was friends with them. They all look really cool, because we are really cool, and everyone's just doing what they want to be doing, and I think it's really amazing, really special. So yeah, just a shout out to my chants, to Chant FM, to chant.org, to Chantongo, and what we've made. It's pretty cool. The fact that I was able to just like hop on and just like do a little radio show, like, that's exactly what I want to do. And I think it's really amazing that I'm able to do that. So just like, thanks. And thanks to everyone who is listening, or who will be listening in the future, or who has ever listened. Thanks. Love you. And I'm going to end it on my favourite song. My first ever live radio show, I played this one twice because I loved it so much. Which I think maybe is bad as a DJ, but you know, if it's good, why not play it again? You know? So yeah, let's finish it off with a bit of Frankie Valli. And after the song, I'm gonna hop off. But yeah, have the best evening. Thursday, Friday, Saturday, life, yay, chunt, yay, all of the above. Bye.

0: 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Lots of love. And I'll see you soon. Bye.
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No coffee. I've returned from a 3-week trip. Went to Switzerland, hung out by the river, caught up with friends, went hiking, caught a whiff of fresh mountain air, unpolluted, at least partially unpolluted. Took the night bus to Marseille, 11 hours, and spent another 10 days there, making music, hanging out at a rocky beach every day, drinking coffee, smoking too many cigarettes, sleeping badly because the courtyard outside our house was like an echo chamber. The cleaning crews coming every morning at 5:30. Cleaning your ears. Scrubbing away at the drum. On average, we had 30 degrees every day. Got sunburned a few times, now my skin slowly peeling off.

7.5 hours back by train through Paris, Rotterdam, Moerwijk, now back at home. In a soft embrace by this windy 20 degree weather. This one right now is Oren Ambarchi, Girl with the Silver Eyes.

I started out with a song called The Dove and the Pigeon by Daphaisse Desfaye. I hope I'm pronouncing this correctly. Recently released on a compilation called The World is But a Place of Survival. Beginner songs from Ethiopia. Out on Death is Not the End. 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

Last one, Ima Sumac, Cha Cha Gitano. And this one, Julian De Angelo, N'aie pas peur, Exchange Mix.

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Alright, last one by Sam Dees. Not D-E-E-C, but D-E-E-S. 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

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Shout out to Gombi, Oskmo. Shout out PK. Shout out Vibes and Young Dale. And of course, everyone else listening. Much love. Shout out Your Step.

Right, alright. Last one from me. Then reaching the baton to DJ Dale with an Ozzy Osbourne special. Right on time, I'm on season 2 of the Osbournes. Mandatory rewatch, I guess. This one right now, Virgo S, aka Lloydis, with In the Place I Sit. Before that, we had Strawberry Swisher with Away, which is an edit of a track I forgot. Or let's say I forgot the artist. Strawberry Switchblade? Yeah, Strawberry Switchblade. Strawberry Switchblade. I think that's the name of the band. Thank you for tuning in. This has been No Coffee on Chant FM with Claypool. Until next time. Big hug.

0: this is Flo. I am out of the Chitungo. Long live the revolution.
1: Wait, how many? 400?
2: Yeah.
1: Of what?
2: Chunts.
1: Chunts?
2: Chunts.
1: 400 chunts?
2: Yeah.

I love coming up with a whole show just because there's only one song you want to play to everyone. That's basically what this is. Not this one though. This one's alright. I do like it.

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Shout-out to Andy, to Bar, to Vibe, to PK, to Wombat, to Osmo, and anyone else tuned in.

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Thank you very much, everyone. 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Keep chanting. 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Night night.

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Hello, early risers and late logs. Sinner on air. Happy chanty dubs. With it getting all cold over here all of a sudden, I've been thinking about change recently. But more the changes we have control over. This mix is inspired by some of those thoughts, thinking about our emotional journey when deciding to make a change. The initial contemplation, the self-doubt and reluctance, the fuck it moment, the perseverance, and finally, the realization and acceptance of the change being as part of ourselves, saying goodbye to our past self. Hopefully, this mix translates some of that emotion. I hope you enjoy it.

Hello, good evening. Hope you're all enjoying the heatwave. I'm going to be honest, it took me, I really thought I was going to make the show tonight. It took me 4.5 hours to get home from Bristol. I literally arrived home 15 minutes before the show. I tried to plan on the train, but it was a bit difficult. So if things are a bit slipshod tonight, I mean, where's the difference? It's been slipshod for the past 2 years. But yeah, even more slipshod than usual. Apologies.

0: If you've been listening to this for the past 2 years, you will know that I love a good cover version. Hence why tonight is an all covers special. Usually foreign language covers, but, you know, there's other things. I have a little kind of surprises in my bag of tricks that I will be pulling out.
1: Yay!
0: But let's not pretend that there isn't going to be a lot of Arabic cover versions in here, because I love an Arabic cover version, what can I say?

paikas, kuka tehään oikein bailas, miks, hä, milloin tää, tajuu, missä jätkä, irtoako, lähteekö, milloin seukki, Pendolino, Suomen poikki.

have a cover show of our bit of Ron, could we? Some people might say that this cover version is overplayed, to which I say, shut the fuck up.

Yeah.

0: And that's it for this week. Thank you for tuning in to my very winging it out second birthday hour of power. Hope you enjoyed it. I certainly did. It came together quite a lot better than I anticipated, I have to be honest. Yeah, I am now going to be away for 2 weeks because I am going to Colorado to see my brother and my nephews, which is very exciting. I will hopefully be putting some pre-records together. That's the plan, but we'll see how this week goes. If not, I will see you in a fortnight, you wonderful people. Stay safe, stay cool, definitely stay cool with all the heat we're having in the UK at the moment. And don't do anything I wouldn't do, but, you know, that doesn't really narrow down much right now, does it? Anyway, I love you all, you wonderful people. Take care. Bye.
1: It really threw me off, the technical...

So, Badish, Zawoka, Geneva, Dug Dug, Sul Sul. I would upload this, but I forgot to set record. So, if a chunk Janae could help me, that'd be great. But yeah, I hope you all have sweet dreams. And thank you for indulging me. Next week I'll do my emo, hardcore, girly thing. It'll probably be like some Alexis on Fire and some other bits. Maybe some skate park stuff as well. You know, you can't go wrong with that sort of thing. Because I am a pop punk girly. But anyway, thanks for listening. Take care. Wabuz na frishno. And Shamo Jatsky. Bye. Deck.

Thank you for visiting the 700 Club. We'd love to have you join us for a live stream of the 700 Club. You can join our chat, interact with the team and other viewers. You can also submit prayer requests or comment on the day's show. Our team will pray for every request. Make sure you subscribe to our channel so you don't miss a show. I'll see you there.

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0: What's that you say? What's Colorado Kool-Aid? Well, it's a can of Coors brewed from a mountain stream. It'll set your head on fire and make your kidney scream. Oh, it sure is fine. Yeah, we was having ourselves one of them real good times.

everybody. Welcome to Colorado Kool-Aid live on Chunt FM with me, your host, Annika, aka Untitled Goose Girl. It's a beautiful, warm, sunny day here in Porto. I hope it's beautiful wherever you are in the world. Last week, we had the spring equinox, aka Ostara, aka Alban Eiler. Sorry to my Welsh ancestors for that pronunciation. Big shout out to all my fellow spring lovers, my fellow pagans. I'm going to be playing some spring theme tunes today. This one underneath is John Denver with Season Sweet Late Winter, Early Spring, aka When Everybody Goes to Mexico. And we're going to do a little John Denver back-to-back and have up next Season Sweet Spring.

is Wildflowers by Tom Petty. Before that, we had When It's Springtime in Alaska, It's 40 Below by Johnny Horton. A bit of a dark ending to that one. And before that was The Springtime It Brings on the Shearing by Australian artist

This one is Winners Come and Gone by Jillian Welch. Big shout out to everyone tuned in. Ba, Pedro, his show coming up tomorrow, Brazilian Correspondence. Looking forward to that one as always. Young Dale, Cipralex, 10 milligrams. Adam, What's the Wi-Fi, the jazzy one. Large Trousers, Lingerista. My mom tuned in from Mexico, DJ Say Ann. Of course, my husband, Mr. Buck Dancer.

This one underneath is John Fahey, When the Springtime Comes Again. And before that, we had Wildwood Flower by the Carter Sisters and Mother Maybelle Carter. Shoutouts to my sister Mia tuned in, and my cousin Gwen tuned in, all my other family tuned in as always. Thank you so much for listening. Hope you're enjoying these springtime tunes.

Maestro Hat says beautiful stuff. I just love John Fahey. His songs are always great. I love a instrumental guitar piece. And shout out to you, Maestro Hat. Thanks for tuning in, as always.

Then I'll wake and look around me at these four gray walls that surround me. And I realize that I was only dreaming. For there's a garden, there's a sad old padre. Arm in arm we'll walk at daybreak, when again I'll touch the green, green grass of home.

This one was The First Whippoorwill by Hazel Dickens and Alice Gerard. Before that, we had Springtime of Life by Ola Bell Reed. Both a couple classic, more folky tunes. And I guess we had a few sadder ones back to back, because before that was Melancholy King, Porter Wagoner with Green Green Grass of Home. Next, we're going to have more of a positive one. This is a song that I heard recently and truly thought it was some 1970s country folk that I hadn't heard before. And when I looked it up, I was surprised to see that this actually came out last year, I believe. It is I'm Not Bothered by the Rain by Eric McEntee. Not really sure how to pronounce it, but really amazing song. I got the EP on Bandcamp recently, so if you like it, I recommend checking out the whole EP.

one is Marty Robbins' The Little Green Valley from Gunfighter Ballads and Trail Songs. Always makes me think of my friend Chris in LA, who I spent a summer with, and only had two CDs in his car. It was that one and Gorillaz' Plastic Beach. So we spent the whole summer listening to just those two CDs over and over and over again. Two good CDs. Maybe two of my favorites. Up next, Ian Tyson, Springtime.

Cat Stevens, Morning Has Broken. Before that, we had Fred Neil with The Water Is Wide. Before that, Ian Tyson, Springtime.

that was One Morning in May, beautiful song by Gene Ritchie. That was just a vocal version, but she has one as well with the, I think the instrument she plays is, what do you call that small harp? Is that the auto harp? Anyway, before that was the Dillards with There Is a Time. Again, underneath now is Pete Seeger, Garden Song.

0: will. And the next one's going to be my last. It's going to be Lead Belly's cover of Springtime in the Rockies by Gene Autry. And it starts off with a little story by Lead Belly about meeting Gene Autry and him playing this song. Thanks everyone so much for tuning in. As always, I hope you enjoyed, and I will be back again in 2 weeks, same time, same place, here on Chent FM.
1: No, Gene. Joe Von Sullivan Street, 1934 in December.
2: Really?
1: Yeah, him and his manager come over to visit us, you know. He wanted, you know, the people, when I first come in, he said about a 12 string, they didn't, people wanted to know what in the world is that, and called me a sweet singer from the swamplands, you know, in all the papers, huh? No, it was 34. You wasn't with us. You were down home. You was home. We got you in December 34. And so Gene, when I saw him, he come over to see us, him and his boss, and he had on his white clothes and everything. So I said, I'm playing some numbers. And then later, we was running together all that evening, you know, and everything. Then I cut out back up. I was rooming up at the YMCA in 135th Street. Where I was staying. Mr. Lomax then was staying with Miss Bonica. But anyhow, I saw Gene in the movies, and he was singing this number. He was singing this song, but he didn't make this. This is one of, I think this is one of those Stephen Foster songs, I believe now.

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Hello, you are now tuned into another episode of Club Sandwich with me, Adam. What's the Wi-Fi? We are live from Austin, Texas. Come say hi in the chat. Big shout out to the Jazzy One, Red, Yellow, Blue. We love you. Matt, Triple T. Shout out all the Anons.

shout out Mia, but I think Mia is just Matt logged in differently. Yes, Wombat is correct with the ID. This is Jose Jose. Amor de discotheque.

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Yeah, shout out to that feeling when you leave work and yeah. 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

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And play this song.

Yeah, shout out everyone having a day off. It's beautiful out there. J'ai l'envie de chemise satin, gomina et bottes d'un dans ses twisties. Shout out everyone at Tweedies. Shout out to Natasha. And, of course,

behind us right now, a very exclusive Prince Klassen edit. It's called Another Life.

Yeah, I really had to let that last track run its course. It's so good. It's Pitti Mellow, and it's called Beira Mar. Only available on YouTube, I think, and Discogs.

Yeah, that's from a compilation of Janet covers, and it's called Dear Janet, the album, and that one was called, that's obviously Someone to Call My Lover by The Rests. There's also a cover of Escapade on that album that I really like, by the band Lake, but I'm not going to play that one today. Okay, into this.

Yeah, big shout out to Ba. I hope everyone has a wonderful weekend. Good rest of your Friday. I am off to feed 2 axolotls and a bearded dragon. I have a special mission.

0: Chanty crews, chanty prunes, chanty froobs. 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We are 300. 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
0: Purse your lips and make a small hole. Whoa, smaller. Purse some more. Whoa, what are you doing? It's hopeless. 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